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Tu che a Kensington resti, Peter. 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

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It's your middle name, S-M-O-G. Sweet, manly, obviously gorgeous. I'm in love.

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0: review of the Ramones in some trade paper, I think it was Rolling Stone or something like that, and they trashed them. They said they were awful. The guy really hated them. He said they were dumb. They played, he said all their songs were too fast, too short, only had three chords, no guitar solos, the lyrics were dumb, and it just all sounded like real positive things to me.
1: If a custom-tailored vet asks me out for something,

0: There is one unfortunate thing about this story. 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
1: Uh-oh. 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
0: 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Hey, hey. 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
1: Yeah.
0: I like him cause he takes his time. Now, how am I doing?

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1: Yeah, sure is sweet.
0: How am I doing?

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1: How I do?

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1: I didn't wake up Sunday morning, cause I never go to bed on Saturday night. 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
1: Son of a bitch.

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Something primitive and terrifying is happening. In the steel and concrete jungle of the big city, a tribal group survives. The one percenters, the motorcycle freaks. They get a charge out of spooking the citizens in a straight neighborhood. They live in a different world, in a strange cop-out world of their own making. With the kick pedal and the boot, they work off their frustrations on the man in the street. When things get uptight, the open road stretches out like a tempting woman. 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And they like it that way. 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It's a hell of a note when you've had your wings clipped, but there's always a friend around. Okay, don't feel so bad. A lot of guys are getting busted. 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Just join the Brotherhood. 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You never know what's out there waiting for you. But you reach out for it like a madman and you try to take the whole universe in your arms. And sometimes you can do it.

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0: No, now, right away. If you don't get him to Vulcan within a week, 8 days at the outside, he'll die. He'll die, Jim.

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I'd like to tell all the people in Los Angeles, I am Rudy Ray Moore. I hope they will keep listening to your show as I do, because it's really a great show.

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0: 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What is that? CD player? Oh, you record this shit. What's up? Recorded? Artist? What you recording at? Oh, the radio? This is pretty nice. I would like to take it and record a band.
1: I'm just saying, I'm pretty sure if they go to 74, it should go a lot longer. They do make them a lot longer.

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1: No one in the place.
0: Except you and me.
1: Except you and me.
0: Oh, wonderful.
1: No.
0: It's good for you. So set him up, Joe.
1: Set him up, Joe.
0: I got a little story.
1: I got a little story.
0: You ought to know.
1: You ought to know.
0: Oh, boy, that's it. Oh, are you becoming? To the end. Of a brief episode.
1: Of a brief episode.
0: Make it one for my baby.
1: Make it one for my baby.
0: One more for the road.
1: And one more for the road.
0: Don't you think you've had enough?
1: Sorry, man, I'm driving.
0: Oh, you're driving. That's how it goes.
1: Well, that's how it goes.
0: Yeah. And Joe, I know you're getting anxious to close.
1: And Joe, I know you're getting anxious to close.
0: The torch that I found. Must be drowned. Or it soon will explode.
1: Or it soon will explode.
0: Oh, yeah. Make it one for my baby.
1: Make it one for my baby.
0: And one more for the road.
1: And one more for the road.
0: What kind of a road?
1: A long, long road, Dino. A long road. I'll see you.
0: All right.

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But Sam still longs for that sunny tropic isle and all the Fafines so fair. So to show them the ways of this modern world, he's planning to go back there. When Sam goes back to Samoa to show the gals there the modern hula sway, they will greet this ham with a "Send me, Sam, get in the groove and rock the grove today." When Sam goes back to Samoa and starts to boast of his wiki-wiki woo, they will take one look and say, "Sheesh, what a cook, with his rikki-tikki ukulele, too." Now Sam's been gone for a long, long time. While he's been away, rock and roll has come and gone, and jazz is here to stay. When Sam goes back to Samoa, he'll have to change all his wiki-wacky woo, for to swing and sway the island way means rock-a-hula, baby, I love you. Rock-a-hula, honey.

that keeps mounting higher. When I look at you, I can't.